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Well, hey, it had to be the way. And he had a few words to say to me, and they were,

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2: 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Let's go.
0: Heavy rotation. Tante hits. 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